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0: different brats. 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I want crew, but I feel like Tommy. 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Release him.
1: Who you a fool for this?
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3: 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I should be exhausted. I've been running for sure. Don't ask me about no
4: 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Post it on the counter.

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0: Get on the motor, that's an old school summer. Inside looking like some people, they done let us off his butter. 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I got rich, but every day I

0: 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I'm a down. 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Only with the hitters for his girl. He a tricker calling up his trap phone. Where you at?
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1: 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That's the one and only they trying to call me.
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2: 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You are the VIP cash winner for the month of August. 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
2: She said DTE, keep the lights on, and back to school. 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

I'm him. 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Make your word when you say it, be the business. 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Success feel better, independent. 9-11 at the Valley, out in Lenin. Big Master P vibe, no limit. Ballin' hard on another hemisphere. Somebody tell the people Mr. Hem is here.

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1: Montage. What's happening, man?
0: Hey, man, somebody want a copy of that mix?
1: 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And I might see the mix and send you something.
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5: Now for Showdown, let's talk about sports. In the NFL, the regular season is almost here, and rosters are taking shape. Four teams, Atlanta, Minnesota, Philadelphia, and Pittsburgh, made the unusual decision to keep four quarterbacks on their initial 53-man rosters.
6: All right, explain this to me like I'm a two-year-old.
5: In Dallas, the Cowboys waived Joe Milton III and named Sam Howell the backup behind Dak Prescott.
7: Yeah, man, that's heavy shit.
5: And the Rams are loading up. Aaron Donald is officially back from retirement, joining Myles Garrett on a defense with championship expectations for real. In hockey, Cale Makar just became the NHL's first $20 million man. Colorado gave the superstar defense man an 8-year, $163.2 million extension.
7: Damn,
5: that's the richest contract in NHL history, y'all.
8: When y'all saying my name, put some respect on it.
5: And in college football, Tennessee will honor the late Dolly Parton all season with a butterfly decal on its helmets. The East Tennessee icon died last week at 80 years of age. Plus, Jacob DeGrom tossed seven scoreless innings with eight strikeouts as Texas beat the A's 8-1. Boston edged Seattle 9-8-10. The Angels crushed the Yankees 10-1, and the Mets beat Tampa Bay 3-2 as Robert Staak earned his first major league win in 7 years.
9: I'm fighting for my life.
5: And tonight, Milwaukee gets his rematch with Chicago at Wrigley Field. Brewers versus Cubs, 6:40 p.m. Central on TBS. All right, that does it for me. That's been your Posted on the Corner Sports Minute with the playmaker Hollywood Zay. 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
8: 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He got billboards up everywhere, you can't get away from him. He on the sides of buses, he's everywhere. Now he's sponsoring stuff, you seen it coming down the timeline, can't get away from him, we get it. Then the guy on the radio, I really hate him. The voice is irritating, it drives me crazy. I've been driving, I've been trying to snatch the radio out the car when he come on. He irritates me. Then my kids, he got my kids in it. My kids walking around talking about they gonna bite me. Then my dog, looking at him funny like, I'm ready to get rid of you too. Get away from me. Please deliver this message to Top Dog. Tell him whatever point you was trying to prove, you proved it. If you get into an accident, that's what you call.
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1: Yo, what's happening? It's your boy Offset. Congratulations to Incognito, DJ Mrs. for having the biggest show in the city. I'm talking about the biggest one. Post it on the corner. Hey!
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2: Congratulations to Incognito and DJ Misses for having the biggest, yeah, I said it, the biggest show in the city. Post on the corner. I am Cam Newton. And as I always say, one finger, one pinky, one thumb, one love.
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3: 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I can't stand Top Dog. Every time I turn on the radio, I hear, now he's on TV. I turned on the TV. I seen a commercial on my TV. He got billboards up everywhere. You can't get away from him. He on the sides of buses. He's everywhere. Now he's sponsoring stuff. You seen it coming down the timeline. Can't get away from him. We get it. Then the guy on the radio, I really hate him. His voice is irritating. It drives me crazy. I be driving, I be trying to snatch the radio out the car when he come on. He irritates me. Then my kids, he got my kids in it. My kids walking around talking, they gonna bite me. Then my dog, looking at him funny like, I'm ready to get rid of you, tell him, get away from me. Please deliver this message to Top Dog. Tell him whatever point you was trying to prove, you proved it. If you get into an accident, that's who you call.
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7: 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According to a study of 1,200 teenagers by the Prudential Spirit of Community Awards, students who volunteer

0: 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You're posted on the corner with Incognito.
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1: This is Tamika.
2: All right, I got some trivia for you, sis. You ready?
1: No, not really, but yeah.
2: So, you know the TV station VH1, right?
1: Yes.
2: What does VH1 stand for?

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1: Who is this?
2: Toya.
3: What does VH1 stand for?
2: VH1
1: stands
2: for...
1: Ooh. No, that's that started with a... Oh. Ooh.
2: Yep. I have to guess what it stands for.
1: Yep. Yay. All is when you got the answer. Fan number one game show on the radio. Who is this?
2: Lisa.
3: All right. So you know the TV station VH1, right?
2: Okay.
3: Tell us, what does VH1 stand for?
2: What VH1 stands for? Mm-hmm. I think this is Video Hit 1 or something.
3: You
2: like
3: go,
2: that.
3: Girl!
4: Posted on the comments. That's the buzz of comments. That's the buzz of comments. Do this, run.

so deep, so fast. They stop playing, I beat you up. You be on some toxic, but how can I get off this? Haven't seen you in 3 months, I miss you. Can I see you, babe? Every time I see one on your picture, that drive me crazy. Girl, I know you miss it, especially how I kiss it. Message say the level, but you keep going missing on me. Every time you get back in the picture, you act different on me. Hey, tell them, we gon' have to share you. I ain't tripping.

0: baby. 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
1: I'm gonna use his DJ Missy.
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4: Who did it? Who done it? And who needs to quit it?
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7: Post it on the corner.
1: Okay, let's get into a real quick tea for you. So the FDA has recalled something else that we cannot eat right now. But Dwayne Keefe D. Davis has been found guilty of first-degree murder nearly 30 years after prosecutors say he orchestrated Tupac Shakur's fatal 1996 drive-by shooting, and he faces life in prison. And you want to know who I kind of feel like helped make this happen?
0: Talk to me.
1: Vlad TV.
0: Why say that?
1: Because Keefe D was doing a lot of interviews with him. And you know everybody say that Vlad is kind of federal, and he is, and it kind of worked to us in his favor a little bit. Because those interviews with Keefe D, he kind of was already on there singing, and it was kind of like, hey, wait a minute. So, you know, I can continue to keep you updated on that as that unfolds. And Panorama Produce is recalling 302 boxes of mangoes over concerning that they could be contaminated with salmonella.
0: Oh my God.
1: Yep, select Walmart stores, Connecticut, New York, New Jersey, Pennsylvania between August 10th and August 21st.
0: That's good for my blood pressure.
1: Yeah, but they said no illnesses have been reported. But if you bought some from Walmart recently, you should have thrown them out.
0: Just from Walmart.
1: Just from Walmart.
0: Man, cut it out.
1: Oh,
0: where we shop at?
1: Wild World.
0: Come on.
1: So you know what's going on, but you want to know something crazy?
0: What is?
1: I seen KFC coming up with an Oreo burger.
0: Man, watch out.
1: But I can't get a mango.
0: Watch out. Oreo burger, bro.
1: Promise you.
0: Big back, big back.
1: You know I can continue to keep you updated on that as that unfolds. You to recap, you already know you can go. Post it on thecorner.com. 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
1: Yeah, let's get it.
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3: You know who I can't stand? 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Now he's sponsoring stuff, you seen it coming down the timeline, can't get away from him, we get it. Then the guy on the radio, I really hate him. 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It drives me crazy. I be trying to snatch the radio out the car when he come on. He irritates me. Then my kids, he got my kids in it. My kids walking around talking about they gonna bite me. Then my dog, I'm looking at him funny like, I'm ready to get rid of you too. 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

0: Pepper, Chase, Brad, Chase the Vision. 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No cap, God.
1: Yes. Iceberg,
0: says if you know better, independent. 9-11, make the valley out of limit. Big Master P, vibe, no limit. 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
2: Whoa, whoa, whoa, whoa, whoa, whoa.
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2: Whoa, whoa, whoa, whoa, whoa, whoa.
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15: You know who I can't stand? I can't stand Top Dog. Every time I turn on the radio, I hear, man, he's on TV. I turned on the TV. I seen a commercial on my TV. He got billboards up everywhere. You can't get away from him. He on the sides of buses. He's everywhere. Now he's sponsoring stuff. You seen it coming down the top.

We get it. Then the guy on the radio, I really hate him. His voice is irritating. It drives me crazy. I be driving, I be trying to snatch the radio out the car when he come on. He irritates me. Then my kids, he got my kids in it. My kids walking around talking about they gonna bite me. Then my dog, looking at him funny like, I'm ready to get rid of you too. Get away from me.

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1: You know that rent, though.
0: Now, I don't want to shade nobody, but them August Virgos was kind of quiet after them Leos.
1: They was, but September do not play.
0: Okay, that's why I'm saying that. Mm-hmm. And since we're talking about Virgos, want to give a big happy birthday shout out to our dog in the triangle, man. Lucky 777. Lucky, today is birthday.
1: Happy birthday, Lucky.
2: Hey, say, it's me, Lucky USA. And right now, you listening to Posted on the Corner with Incognito, DJ Missy. Shout out my dog, Sam. What's happening? You already know the number one show in the planet. Hey, the planet Earth. You know what I'm talking about? Lucky USA. Ching!
0: Hey, you see Lucky out there in that Durham, that Raleigh area. Mm-hmm. Incognito, DJ Missy, want to celebrate with him, man. Happy birthday to you, my dog.
1: Happy birthday, Lucky.
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4: 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I make two.

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3: 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Know what I'm saying? I represent Columbus with my boy Ink right here. Pop through before I hit that south side down there, 85 South. You know what it is. Posted on the corner.
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5: Now for Showdown, let's talk about sports in the NFL. The regular season is almost here and rosters are taking shape. Four teams, Atlanta, Minnesota, Philadelphia, and Pittsburgh, made the unusual decision to keep four quarterbacks on their initial 53-man rosters.
6: All right, explain this to me like I'm a two-year-old.
5: In Dallas, the Cowboys waived Joe Milton III and named Sam Howell the backup behind Dak Prescott.
7: Yeah, man, that's heavy shit.
5: And the Rams are loading up. Aaron Donald is officially back from retirement, joining Myles Garrett on a defense with championship expectations for real. In hockey, Cale Makar just became the NHL's first $20 million man. Colorado gave the superstar defense man an 8-year, $163.2 million extension.
2: Damn.
5: That's the richest contract in NHL history, y'all.
8: When y'all saying my name, put some respect on it.
5: And in college football, Tennessee will honor the late Dolly Parton all season with a butterfly decal on its helmets. The East Tennessee icon died last week at 80 years of age. Plus, Jacob DeGrom tossed 7 scoreless innings with 8 strikeouts as Texas beat the A's 8-1. Boston edged Seattle 9-8-10. The Angels crushed the Yankees 10-1, and the Mets beat Tampa Bay 3-2 as Robert Staub earned his first major league win in 7 years.

0: And tonight, Milwaukee gets his rematch with Chicago at Wrigley Field. Brewers versus Cubs, 6:40 p.m. Central on TBS. All right, that does it for me. That's been your Posted on the Corner Sports Minute with the playmaker Hollywood Zay. 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
7: You know what I can't stand? I can't stand Top Dog. Every time I turn on the radio, I hear, now he's on TV. I turned on the TV. I seen a commercial on my TV. He got billboards up everywhere. You can't get away from him. He on the sides of buses. He's everywhere. Now he's sponsoring stuff. You seen it coming down the timeline. Can't get away from him. We get it. Then the guy on the radio, I really hate him. His voice is irritating. It drives me crazy. I be driving. I be trying to snatch the radio out the car when he come on. He irritates me. Then my kids. He got my kids in it. My kids walking around talking about they gonna bite me. Then my dog looking at him funny like.

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all this motion I'm having. 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

0: many questions, man. 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Remember, you guys are top flight security guard. 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
1: Right.
0: You have to defend this whole place with your own life.
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1: They what?
0: I know they prayed on my downfall. On R10, yeah, I stood tall. They so disloyal, show them how to ball. Go get a thermometer for the pot. I need this beer cooked right. Let's keep that water 400 degrees Fahrenheit. You ever been inside a federal courtroom? Homie, you ever went to trial and fought for your life? Being broke did something to my spirit. Ain't so many to plug me, they act like they couldn't hear me. Look at me now, driving German engineering. You don't want your baby mama, keep them near me. Kilroy, remember when I used to use your L's to hit the road, hit the O and make them big boy sales move? Remember when you had them green things mailed with vacuum seals, trying not to have them green things smell? Feds was on me. What you know about related through money? I don't know nothing. I just used to see them walk to the Coney. I be with women, my body count go from Persian to Cody. Any further questions, you can take that up with the lawyer. I hit up Finkel J Money, Brightmo Low Project Joe will tell you every day before school. I sold a half boat. How you think I won best dressed with no support, and had no paid lawyers coming in and out of court?

Hey, Wando, ATO, ain't it a blessing? We made it out Kentucky after all that happened. After the pre-trials, after the status, after them impact statements, after the castle. Hey, JR, ain't it a blessing? We made it out of Lansing after all that happened. After Michigan State, after Hubbard, when our man's told all us the bands they took from us. Joy Road, but the

0: I know they prayed on my downfall.
1: I already know that.
0: I know they prayed on my downfall. On R10, y'all stood tall.
1: On 10 toes.
0: They so disloyal, show them how to ball.
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3: 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It's the Puerto Rican Princess, the baddest chick in the game, and I'm chilling with my homie, the best. You already know what it is, Incognito. Posted on the corner. Let's go.
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8: 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Hi, can I speak to Diamond?
9: Yeah, who's this?
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8: 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You are the VIP cash winner for the month of August. 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
9: DTE and back to school.
8: She said DTE, keep the lights on, and back to school. 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

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Jabbar the lavish store, pair of shoes, $12.50. 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
1: What's up, everybody? This is Pastor Mike Jr. And there's a word that should come to mind and make you smile. It's called incognito. Incognito means I'm able to be in a room, but not in a room. It means I'm able to move, but people may not detect me. And if somebody listening to me right now, you're frustrated because you're asking for popularity, but you don't know how to manage the seasons of being incognito. Incognito does not mean I don't have it. It means I don't have to flaunt it. It means I am who I am and I'm comfortable in my own skin. So every time you tune on to Incognito, you're not just listening to music. You're not just vibing with your favorite people. What you're saying is that I'm going to be the person in my family who can win and remain humble. Win and not be over the top. Win and just remain who I am. Don't let anybody rush you. It's a generation of people who are rising who are going to be blessed and still know how to be incognito.
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parking. 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
6: You know who I can't stand? I can't stand Top Dog. Every time I turn on the radio, I hear him. Now he's on TV. I turned on the TV. I seen a commercial on my TV. He got billboards up everywhere. You can't get away from him. He on the sides of buses. He's everywhere. Now he's sponsoring stuff. You seen it coming down the timeline. Can't get away from him. We get it. Then the guy on the radio, I really hate him. His voice is irritating. It drives me crazy. I'm driving. I'll be trying to snatch the radio out the car when he come on. He irritates me. Then my kids. He got my kids in it. My kids walking around talking about they gonna bite me. Then my dog looking at him funny like, I'm ready to get rid of you too. 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
2: Question for who?
3: Answers for the room.
2: If your mother just happened to steal $12 million from you, could you forgive her?
3: Damn, my mama though. Why I gotta be my mama?
2: Yeah. Okay, you're dead.
3: He dead, so he better left it to me.
4: Mama, you going to jail.
2: That's right.
3: You call it a police on your mom?
4: I'm calling you. I'm gonna forgive you, but you going to jail.
3: That's crazy.
2: Baker Mayfield forgave his father and his brother.
3: Hell nah, couldn't be me.
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1: Time for us to go to the phones, because today is payday, thanks to VIP, where we got $1,075 to give away on this Payday Friday. Let's go to the phones, see if we can get someone to answer. Hi, can I speak to Diamond?
2: Yeah,
1: hey, Diamond, this is Tony. I work for DoorDash. We have a delivery with Diamond. 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
2: Yeah, what you delivering?
1: It's a bag of money. Diamond Mason, this is Tony Rankin, the party king from Hot 107.5 WGPR. You are the VIP cash winner for the month of August. You got $1,075 in cash. Now, what you gonna do? What you gonna spend that bread on?
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1: She said DTE, keep the lights on, and back to school. 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You are the August VIP cash winner of the month. 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
5: If your mother just happened to steal $12 million from you, could you forgive her?
6: 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Why I got to be my mama?
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6: Hell nah, couldn't be me.
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A Los Angeles jury recently found Meta and YouTube negligent, ruling their platforms were deliberately designed to addict children. The jury

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3: You know who I can't stand? 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Every time I turn on the radio, I hear now he's on TV. I turned on the TV. I seen a commercial on my TV. He got billboards up everywhere. You can't get away from him. He on the sides of buses. He's everywhere. Now he's sponsoring stuff. You seen it coming down the timeline. Can't get away from him. We get it. Then the guy on the radio, I really hate him. His voice is irritating. It drives me crazy. I've been driving. I've been trying to snatch the radio out the car when he come on. He irritates me. Then my kids. He got my kids in it. My kids walking around talking about they gonna bite me. Then my dog. Looking at him funny like, I'm ready to get rid of you too. Get away from me. Please deliver this message to Top Dog. Tell him whatever point you was trying to prove, you proved it. If you get into an accident, that's who you call.
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2: If your mother just happened to steal $12 million from you, could you forgive her?
3: Damn, my mama though. Why I gotta be my mama?
2: Yeah. 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
3: 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You better left it to me.
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2: Baker Mayfield forgave his father and his brother.
3: Hell nah, couldn't be me.
2: All right, I'll tell you what. We'll talk about it tomorrow, man. Could you forgive somebody that did you so dirty? 866-HUSTLE-8, 866-487-8538.
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Is your child glued to their phone, endlessly scrolling Instagram, watching TikTok, living on Snapchat or YouTube? A Los Angeles jury recently found Meta and YouTube negligent, ruling their platforms were deliberately designed to addict children. The jury awarded $6 million, including punitive damages for malicious conduct. Go to socialmedia44.com right

0: I've been driving. I've been trying to snatch the radio out the car when he come on. He irritates me. Then my kids. He got my kids in it. My kids walking around talking about they gonna bite me. Then my dog. I'm looking at him funny like I'm ready to get rid of you too. Get away from me. Please deliver this message to Tata. Tell him whatever point you was trying to prove, you proved it. If you get into an accident, that's who you call. Top Dog Law.
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1: Double R with the factory rims. I got the 90 to years, the version of the bribes, I'm really a threat.
0: It's got to the point that I don't even care. I got jewels in a safe that I don't even wear.
1: Bro, I'll do it for some shoes and some clothes. You'll see what it'll do for a necklace. Right, sure, look like a spider is crawling a dollar on just her sisters.
0: Damn.
1: She made me want to go harder. I like her harder. I think I'm obsessed with her.
0: Damn.
1: Birthday did him the worst, so he had to death for

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0: Game on it, baby. Hump Day is here.
1: What's going on, Kyle?
0: Alton was good.
2: What up? What up? What up?
0: Kyle, Sam, Tilly, and I'm here. We are ret to go.
1: Remember yes, that? We are. We are and ret to go. Wanda.
0: We ready
1: she
0: to
1: was
0: get
1: a
0: this.
1: Hater, man. Wanda didn't want nobody to get no action.
0: Yo, DJ AK, man, he's in the mix. He's going to give us some action on these turntables. Yo, go ahead and turn up, bro.

0: Yeah, man, shout out to DJ AK, that mix right there.
1: Yes, sir.
2: I thought he was going to play Action because you said it. Action.
0: Yeah.
2: What the hell they said in none of the songs.
0: Yeah. Shout out to you, AK. We appreciate you, bro. Good looking out.
2: Even though you ain't play Action, but it's all good. All
0: right. That being said, let's keep it going. Time for Kyle's message of the day.
2: And mine.
3: Yeah. Here's some quick inspiration to start your day.
4: Now check it.
5: Kyle's message of the day.
0: Kyle's message of the day today is rest when it's time to rest so you can go when you need to go.
2: Okay? I never rest.
0: Rest when it's time to rest so you can go when you need to go. I need to lay my ass down. I need to pull the covers up over my head for at least 24 hours. You know what I mean? Get a little rest, if you will. Yeah. You know what I'm saying? I am tired. You feel me? But, you know, I've been going too hard lately. You know what I mean? My cousin texted me the other day, said, did you just hit 3 cities in 24 hours?
1: Yeah.
0: I said, well, damn, yes, I did. I didn't think about it like that.
1: All the snot from this.
2: Yo, I hate everybody here.
0: So this message is a message to myself, but I feel like a lot of y'all could use it. Yo, sometimes we going too hard. You got to slow down, man. Kyle's message of the day today is rest when it's time to rest so you can go when you need to go.
2: I got you, Kyle. Mine is don't take life too seriously. You'll never get out of it alive. Don't lay down too long.
0: All right, stick around when we come back, man.
2: Down, no, you know what I'm talking about.
1: Cow. Right.
2: Permanent lay down. Get back up, Cal.
0: All right, stick around when we come back. We go to your phone lines. Is something that you will not be peer pressured into doing at your big age? And also, yo, Alta's got to defend your...
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9: 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Hi, can I speak to Diamond?
10: Yeah,
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9: 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Diamond Mason, this is Tony Rankin, the party king from Hot 175, the GPR. You are the VIP cash winner for the month of August. You got $1,075 in cash. 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
10: DTE and back to school. Right now.
9: She said DTE, keep the lights on, and back to school. Mm-hmm. Congratulations. You are the August VIP cash winner of the month. Diamond, what station just gave you $1,075 in cash?
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1: Feel the vibe with the Morning Hustle.
0: 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It's L'Oreal, Kyle, Santillan, Alton Walker.
2: That's right. And the One Voyage Cruise is going down October. We will be broadcasting live from the boat. You don't want to miss it. You can be part of our audience. All you got to do is go to onevoyagecruise.com, put in the code TMH, and book your cabin today.
0: What's something you will no longer be bullied into at your big age? 866-HUSTLE-8, 866-487-8538. Let's talk about
2: simple.
0: It.
2: Oh, simple, huh? I'm glad we talking about the cruise. I will not be bullied into doing things that are not relaxing on vacation. Okay, yeah, I will not be no on a four-wheeler. I do not do that. Did y'all see the woman that was trying to get her picture jumping off the little bungee jump cliff? And she was in some tropical country. Seemed like it was beautiful, huh? And it wasn't strapped on because they don't speak English, and I don't trust them. Yeah. You cannot bully me into doing an excursion ever on vacation, period. I don't care what.
3: I hate that. I don't need no vacation. I don't want an itinerary. I agree with that.
2: Really?
3: You just supposed to relax, man.
0: I like having.
2: Yeah, I hate when people got a hold. Well, at 9 a.m., I'm going to be asleep.
0: I'm somewhere in between. I like some things to do, not every day, all the time. Like, I don't want to be on vacation and just lay there. You're not going to just bully me into laying under a damn umbrella for a week.
3: That's me.
2: I'm not just laying there. That's I'm me. Drinking as well.
3: That's me.
2: And I'm also eating, and I'm tanning, and I'm swimming. That's
0: I got,
2: not, that's fun.
0: I got one too. At my big age, you're not going to peer pressure me into paying y'all bill.
3: Yeah.
0: No.
3: Yeah.
0: No, I bought a Sprite. I'm paying for a Sprite.
3: Oh, you talking about when you out with people?

0: submit that junk up.
1: I'm gonna peer pressure.
2: But you the man, bad. Kyle, and yeah. It's your family.
1: I'm gonna stand up like a man for my Sprite.
2: No, that's not right. You need to pay the bill, Kyle.
1: If it's my family, of course, wife and kids. But if we all go out to dinner and I order the Sprite, what I look like putting down $100 for that?
3: I feel you.
2: We family too.
3: Yeah, just like women. If even I know I'm taking you out on a date and I'm paying for everything, but you cannot have my goodies, man. You cannot peer pressure me to having sex with you.
2: Oh my God, Alton!
3: Just because I paid for everything, I pay the bill.
1: Yeah,
3: I am not doing that. I am waiting to marriage.
1: You hold
3: so,
1: out.
3: Please stop. You would not peer pressure me. God has a call on my life.
1: Oh, yeah.
3: And I will
2: ain't nobody
3: not go
2: trying to get
3: what
2: your
3: God
2: nasty.
3: Has for me. I'm waiting to marriage.
2: Ain't nobody trying to get them nasty.
1: There's nothing they can do.
3: Nothing. I don't care what you do. You will not peer pressure me to having sex. I am celibate.
1: 866-487-8538. What will you not be peer pressured into? Let's talk about it.
4: It's the wake up. It's the morning hustle.
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1: Morning Hustle is here, baby. It's L'Oreal, Kyle said, Tilly and Alton Walker.
0: And guess what, y'all? We are going on a cruise.
1: Hey.
0: The One Voyage Cruise. And you can join us. All you got to do is go to onevoyagecruise.com. 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
1: Come on now.
0: Chilling on the beach watching T.I. and Rick Ross
1: Come
0: perform.
1: On
0: getting a little laugh on with D.L. Hughley and Ricky Smiley. Even this guy, Alton Walker.
1: Come on.
0: I heard he may be performing. You could be at the party with Kid Capri and Kyle and me.
1: You already know.
0: You like how I rhymed that?
1: I did. I
0: okay.
1: See what you did.
0: All right. All you got to do to not miss out on the fun, onevoyagecruise.com, code TMH.
1: And this is something you don't even have to get peer pressure into going. Like, we just going to go and have a good time. You know what I mean? But today, what is something that you're too old to be peer pressure into doing? 866-HUSTLE-8, 866-487-8538. Let's go to Tequila in Virginia. What you say?
2: I'm not peer pressured to go to a man with people I don't like just because we friends. So
0: ooh.
2: Don't hit me with that. If you cool with me, you'll do it or just do it for me. I'm not coming.
0: Yeah. I'm with that.
1: Yeah.
0: I don't like him.
2: Exactly.
1: Phoenix calling from Detroit.

0: What's something you're too old to be peer pressured into?
1: I won't be mean to others.
2: You, what is it?
1: You won't let others peer pressure him into being mean to other people.
2: I know, I like that. Like
0: I like that. I like that. That's a good one.
2: That's
0: right there.
2: That's my nephew name, too.
0: Yeah, good one right there. Appreciate you.
3: You must be mean to other people.
1: Thank you.
2: Phoenix, you're so smart. Have a good day at school.
1: You too.
2: I will. Okay, what was you mumbling under
3: because I already know what that was already about. His mama made him call because he bullying folks.
2: Okay, just because your nephew. You're projecting.
3: It sound like that. You gonna call them and tell them you gonna stop bullying.
2: No,
0: that's
2: he's being
0: Alton already defending this young lady right now, defending that mom that made him call.
2: That little boy is a good little boy.
3: Okay.
0: Listen, defend your boy is coming up
2: you
0: next.
2: Too.
0: Who you gonna defend next?
3: Oh, Mr. Dejan Love called me.
2: There's no way.
3: Yeah, he called me like 2 days ago. He's like, Alton, I need your help. They thinking that I'm scamming folks, that I took $1.3 million from 26 women. He said he didn't do it.
2: He did that.
3: So I'm going to defend him, and I got his back today. I'm ready.
0: All right, man. Lord, stick around. Defend your boys on the way.
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1: All rise.
2: We making the case for the unthinkable. The Finger Boy.
3: Hear ye, hear ye. The Morning Hustle Court is now in session.
4: Yeah, yeah, yeah. Right.
3: It all goes down to Honorable Judge L'Oreal presiding.
5: Make up while y'all get y'all case together.
3: Because that's what's more important.
5: It's super important.
3: Mm. All right, that being said, while you're doing that, let's go to our bailiff, Big Man, to find out who's on the docket for today's session.
6: Dejan Love. He's the man that said he played for the 49ers and had a Bugatti and had a store on Saks Fifth Avenue.
5: Mm.
6: He was scamming women and got like a bunch of money, and now he's in jail.
5: Who accepted this case in my court?
7: Well, he called me, man. I got to defend him.
3: Well, he's going to face these charges, man.
5: Well, Attorney Centillion.
3: Yes.
5: Please approach the bench.
3: All right. Thank you, Your Honor. Today's charges we're going to bring against Mr. Deja Love for really going out here and committing what's called imposter scams.
5: Mm-hmm.
3: When you pretend that you are something that you are not to get over on other people. You know what I'm saying? It's like another level of fraud and larceny, if you will. This man went out here pretending to be a football player, pretending that he was somebody that he's not, all to make these women feel like they were secure, and then he would borrow money and steal from these women and never pay them back. Your Honor, I do not like it. We want him to face first-degree larceny and fraud charges, and we want him to face a penalty. First and foremost, you got to pay back everybody, okay?
5: Okay.
3: And we want you to be sentenced to, how long is an average football career? Let's say 10 years.
5: That's probably 10 days for some people.
3: Okay. Well, we want him 10 years in prison, and he must join the Gridiron Gang. And if you don't know what that is, go back to that 2006 movie with Adam Sandler, and they were playing football in jail. You want to play football? Okay, well, you can play in jail.
5: Mm.
3: You know what I'm saying? The ball's trash, the uniforms you're wearing ain't fancy, and at night you got to watch it behind.
5: Oh.
3: If you know what I mean. If that's what you want to do, you want to play with other people,
7: wow.
3: You know what I mean, and rob them of their riches because you're trying to be something that you're not. Well, somebody's going to take you for something that you're not, and you're going to pay with some money. And you might have to pay with some ass.
5: I feel that.
7: Oh,
5: I feel that.
3: Your
5: okay.
3: Honor, I rest my case.
5: Wow, that is quite a mouthful, Attorney Walker.
7: Thank you, Your Honor. One name that I want to throw out there. Y'all ready?
5: Yeah.
7: Buddy Love.
5: Mm.
7: Buddy Love. You remember Nutty Professor?
5: Yes.
7: Professor Sherman Klump drank the potion and turned it to Buddy Love. Different confidence. Different clothes, different attitude. Started talking crazy. Thought he could get all the women.
5: Mm-hmm.
7: My client name is what? Love. Buddy Love. Dejan Love. Is that a coincidence? I think not.
5: I think that's a common last name.
7: Think about it. Maybe Dejan Love woke up not planning to deceive nobody, but drunk a potion. Went to sleep as Rick Ross.
5: What? And woke up in a new Bugatti.
3: Objection, Your Honor.
8: Thank you, Your Honor.
3: This is real life, not a fantasy movie.
5: This I am done.
7: This right. is. This is.
3: Terrible.
5: What?
7: Blame the potion.
5: What potion?
7: Bel Air.
3: There's no potion.
5: The Bel Air.
3: Bel Air.
7: Whatever
3: you
7: his
3: call
7: Rick
3: it
7: Ross.
3: Bel Air.
5: Bel Air.
7: Whatever Rick Ross
3: Objection
7: is.
3: Objection again.
5: Bel Air. You sustained.
7: Right. It's just not a coincidence. Buddy Love, Dejan Love. I think we need to look at Rick Ross.
3: What?
7: You can't blame him from drinking the potion. Can you really take Professor Klump to court for what Buddy Love did?
5: What is he talking about?
3: Right. Why are we even talking about a movie?
5: I don't understand.
3: A fake movie.
7: All I'm saying is,
5: I don't understand what that has to do with anything.
7: I think he drank a potion.
5: Counsel.
7: And There's became no Dejan Love.
3: There's no potion.
7: Just like Professor Klump became Buddy Love.
3: There's no potion.
7: We need to look at Rick Ross. Rick Ross is.
5: Rick Ross is to blame for this?
7: Rick
3: he
7: Ross.
3: Has nothing to do with this. Rick Ross is.
7: I rest my case.
5: That was a terrible defense.

0: with him.
1: Well, hello, Miss Pretty.
2: All right. Thank you, Your Honor. We feel like justice was served today. We appreciate that.
0: What is this man talking about?
3: We are the Morning Hustle.

0: Jermaine.
1: Hey, what's up?
0: What's up, brother? Is that how you say your name?
1: Yeah.
0: All right, Jermaine is on the line.
2: Jermaine, where Jermaine? I want to Jermaine with you.
0: We got to double check every day when it may be answering these phones, but we're going to give you a chance to win this $1,000. Is that cool, bro?
1: That's cool with me.
0: Okay. All right, when we come back, Hustler Jermaine tries his luck on a $1,000 cash grab. That's up next.
3: Feel the vibe with the Morning Hustle.
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2: Question.
1: 60 seconds.
3: Time for that $1,000 cash grab. You know how we do it. L'Oreal, Kyle said, Tony and Alton Walker, and on the line trying to get this money today out of Union City. We got Jamon on the line. What up, Jamon?
4: I want that Jamon with you.
5: Yo, what's up?
4: It's like so perfect. Did you used to be hype that your name was in a song?
5: I was. It was starting out.

0: heard all the time growing up. So
1: I love
2: that. Look at that. Look at that.
1: That's
2: even
1: fire.
2: Though I think
1: that's
2: that song is called Jamming With You, not necessarily. Oh,
1: I didn't think that was, I thought it was Jamming With You.
3: What was his name?
1: I thought it was about him.
2: All right, man. Let's see if we can get you this money, bro. Here's the rules. You got 60 seconds to answer 10 questions. For every correct answer, we'll give you $10. Get all 10 right, you win $1,000. If you don't know an answer, you can say pass. We'll come back to it as long as we have time. And make sure the answer you give is the one that you want, because we have to go with your first response. And our judges, Big Med, who normally gets people's names wrong, he don't play about that, okay?
0: I already know.
2: All right, that being said, we trying to hook you up. Love what you got for him.
1: I think he got this, though. It seems like he's going to breeze through. But I'm going to help him out a little bit with 105.
0: Okay.
1: That's right.
2: All right, you got that free answer, bro?
0: Yep.
2: All right, bro. I got 60 seconds on the clock. Let me know when you're ready.
0: I'm ready.
2: The clock begins.
3: What happened? I'm ready, Kyle.
2: No. Chill. Everybody chill. Everybody calm down. Everybody relax.
1: I'm ready, Kyle.
2: No, I'm kidding. All right, Jermaine, I got 60 seconds on the clock. Let me know when you're ready.
0: Yep, I'm ready. Let's get it.
2: All right. The clock begins in 3, 2, 1. Here we go. What is 15 times 7? Spell the word lantern.
0: Lantern?
2: Yes.
0: L-A-T-T-E-R-N.
2: Which ocean borders the west coast of the United States? Is it the Atlantic, Pacific, or Indian Ocean?
0: Say it one more time.
2: Which ocean borders the west coast of the United States? The Atlantic, Pacific, or Indian Ocean?
0: Pacific.
2: What's the capital city of the state of Massachusetts?
0: Boston.
2: What ecological term describes an animal that actively hunts and eats other animals?
4: The ecological best of luck.
0: Carnivore.
2: How many items are in half a dozen?
0: Six.
2: Solve this math problem. What is 85 minus 35 plus 25?
0: 85 minus 35.
2: Plus 25.
0: 75.
2: Which continent contains both the Nile River and the Sahara Desert?
0: Africa.
2: Time.
1: You gave me an anxiety attack. I'm not even gonna lie. It was the pauses. Those pauses. I blame Kyle because he wouldn't just start the clock.
2: Every time I tried to, y'all kept.
1: Oh Lord, we laugh every day. Now all of a sudden we gotta be completely silent to start the game. Like
2: I'm trying
1: anyway.
2: To start the clock. Y'all just keep going.
1: I feel like this is the main reason why you didn't get the first one, because had he not been playing around, you would have been paying attention. So I feel like he owe you $10, but whatever. 15 times 7 is the answer I gave you, the first answer, which is 105. Yeah. Well, I don't know what word you thought he was asking you to spell, but we said lantern. And lantern is spelled L-A-N-T-E-R-N.
0: Yeah.
3: What you spelled, I don't even think it's a word, to be honest with you.
2: Me neither.
0: In my defense, I just woke up.
1: I did too, but here I am on a morning show, nationally.
0: I didn't get to brush my teeth yet, so.
1: Oh, that's me. All right, that's disgusting. What ecological term describes an animal that actively hunts and eats other animals? That would be a predator. A carnivore is a predator, though. Okay, we giving it to you. Look at God. Let me do it.
3: Come on, man.
1: Okay, and that's all because we just want you to get off the phone and go brush your teeth. $1, $2, $3, $4, $5, $60.
2: Damn, he got that much?
1: Yeah.
3: That's what okay. I was trying to figure out.
1: So you proved Alton wrong, at least. You didn't get all the answers right, but he said $10.
3: I didn't get 6 right. Okay.
1: He probably trying to figure it out too.
2: Right. Everybody's confused, but it's okay.
1: Now, he started out rocky, but then he started running.
2: Yeah. All right. Congratulations, Jermaine. $60 today, man.
0: All right. Thank you.
2: Jermaine don't got all the energy in the world.
1: He got Lloyd Banks energy. He got monotone.
2: Before you get off the phone, though, turn up and give us your shout out to something.
0: I said I definitely want to give a shout out to the morning show.
2: Thank you.
1: And we love you.
2: There we go. Yeah. Appreciate you, man.
1: Take your $60 and get the hell on.
2: All right, man. If y'all want to get down with the cash grab like Jermaine, you know what to do. Text the word cash to 71007. You could be up next on that $1,000 cash grab. It's the morning.

0: can't knock the hustle.
1: Now let's go.
0: It's the morning hustle.
2: Yeah. The Sprite Living Tracklist highlights iconic hip-hop lyrics like Cash Rules Everything Around Me, Cream, and the songs that move the culture. Sprite, obey your thirst.
3: Listen, man, the morning hustle is definitely in the building or the way. L'Oreal's going to hold us down with the lowdown. What you got?
2: Well, it looks like Doja Cat is bearing all, and Yandy is putting her foot down. I don't really know if I agree with what she's doing. And I'll let you know if you're drunk. Coming up in the lowdown.
3: All right, that goes down to 10 minutes. Don't move.
4: Feel the vibe
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can't stand Top Dog. Every time I turn on the radio, I hear, now he's on TV. I turned on the TV. I seen a commercial on my TV. 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You can't get away from him. 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He's everywhere. Now he's sponsoring stuff. You seen it coming down the timeline. Can't get away from him. We get it. Then the guy on the radio, I really hate him. 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It drives me crazy. I be driving, I be trying to snatch the radio out the car when he come on. He irritates me. Then my kids, he got my kids in it. My kids walking around talking about they gonna bite me. Then my dog, I'm looking at him

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It's the Morning Hustle. Hustle.

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1: Yeah, you got the
2: lowdown. On the Morning Hustle.
3: Yandy's got 2 feet. She's putting one of them down. Let's find out why.
4: She needs to pick that foot back up, and I'll tell you why in just a second. First, are you a drunk? Well, if you're a millennial, they said that we lead in the highest alcohol consumption in the nation, okay? We're coming in at 81%. You know, if you're a millennial, if you were born between 1981 and 1986. But don't worry, Kyle. Gen X is on our ass, okay?
3: I'm a millennial.
4: You're not a millennial.
3: I am.
4: You are?
3: Yeah.
4: I'm doing the math. It's not mathing. The math ain't mathing. But I will say this. They said that Gen Z, they are the ones that's changing things a bit. They are cutting alcohol down.
3: Yeah.
4: They're the ones who found mocktails, right? Because we wasn't here. I ain't never hear about no mocktails before they came around.
5: They don't love stuff, though, so.
4: Yeah, I mean, well, in our defense, we survived 9/11, the pandemic. We lived through that. The Kardashians. We all needed a drink.
3: Everybody needs a drink after the Kardashians.
4: Do you get what I'm trying to say? I'll be all generation. But I do like how people are starting to cut it out. You don't drink like
5: that.
4: Me and Kyle do.
5: See?
6: Yeah.
3: I'm thinking about stopping though.
5: Okay.
3: Seriously.
5: All right.
3: I'm for real.
5: All right.
4: We don't believe you.
3: You're so serious.
5: Y'all two ain't never stopping.
4: You better. Oh, well, me, I can. I haven't really been drinking like that lately. All you need is a shot of Ozempic and you'll be fine. Okay. Anyway, let's talk about somebody who is talking about some shots she took, or not really shots, but I would say bumps. Okay. Doja Cat. She was barefaced and she bared all. And look what she opened up about.
7: Okay, now I'm going to make a disclaimer that I don't want to make. I have struggled with cocaine. When I was like, I think, could have been like 8 years ago.
4: Ah.
7: But I'm well past that.
4: I think her math isn't mathing either. do we think it's 8 years ago? Is this? So I know that this is something that many people have struggled with, drug addiction. She also talked about her mental health. And she never was an alcoholic is what she says. She did have weed and as a problem at one point in time as well, but it seems as though she's trying to be a little bit more sober and focused on her mental health. She did shade Nicki Minaj the other day, so her mind's clear on that.
3: Right.
4: But sometimes I feel like I wonder why people open up about this.
5: I don't get it. I'm never telling y'all I did cocaine.
3: Maybe she feels like it'll help somebody else.
4: Well, what if you go back on it and now you gotta be like, remember 8 years ago when I said I wasn't doing it?
5: I wouldn't tell y'all. I didn't see me.
4: Yeah, I know a girl that admitted to like doing perks or whatever, and she like made it very public, and then she was like, I'm done. I'm not doing them anymore. And, like 2 weeks later, she was back doing them.
3: That's
4: and
3: why.
4: People were like, you're a pill head.
3: That's
4: feel like people use it against you.
3: Yeah,
4: last but not least, it looks like Yandy is holding a lot of things against her ex-partner, Mandisi. Now, the two of them are no longer together, but it seems like she's still setting rules.
8: I know I could be crazy. I could be a little out of line. But when we had my friends' parties, or your friends' parties, when we had frequent places, we visited together, restaurants, I'm not allowed to see you there with nobody of the opposite sex. But when I walk into an event, and I see you there, and you see me there, just tell yourself. So you don't have no issue, just stay to yourself.
4: The cameras aren't rolling, girlfriend.
3: Right.
4: I feel like this is a little weird. I think she forgot that you ain't got to fight on TV no more or do any of that stuff. The two of y'all are not together. You're co-parenting, you have kids. I feel like my exes love all my friends all the time, but it's my friend's job to hold it down and be loyal to me. I feel like if you're going to use and choose friends in a situation like, why are you going to my friend's party?
3: If you're not with him no more, he could get with your friends.
4: That's crazy. My ex-husband, I don't think your friend. No, she's saying that they were at a friend's party and he had another woman in the face. She didn't say the person was her friend.
3: All right.
4: So you think once you get a divorce, your friends should be able to date your ex?
3: Not

0: paraphrase.
1: That sounds crazy.
0: Her ribs.
1: Why, because she's a love and hip hop?
0: Yeah.
1: Well, it's canceled, so. I'm L'Oreal, that's the lowdown. You can follow me at Star and L'Oreal, L-O-R-E-L, or Mona Hustle Show. I don't think I could forgive that.
0: Baker Mayfield forgave his father and his brother for stealing $12 million from him. We're going to talk about forgiveness when we come back.
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1: Yeah, and you know we will be on the One Voyage Cruise, and it's going to be so much fun. 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
0: Baker Mayfield forgave his father and his brother after they stole $12 million from his account.
1: Hell no. No.
0: Have you ever had to forgive somebody that did you wrong?
1: Not that much.
0: That's a lot, ain't it?
1: They ain't never do me that wrong.
0: $12 million is crazy.
1: $12 million.
2: That's a test for real.
1: That's steep as hell.
2: I may fail from the Lord. Like, Lord, I'm going to fail that test.
1: Yeah. How much is he worth?
0: We'll talk about it when we come back. Don't move.
3: We are... The Morning Hustle.
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1: Hustle. Morning, Hustle in the Building. L'Oreal, Kyle, Say, Atelier, Alton Walker here. Listen, man, okay? A lot of people are very forgiving people. Baker Mayfield forgave his father and his brother after they stole $12 million from him.
0: Oh my goodness. That is a lot of money.
2: Yeah, man, that's a lot of money.
0: How much is this man worth?
1: $33 million a year.
0: So most of his money, because the rest go to taxes, half go to taxes.
1: Right?
2: He must have gotten some of it back or something.
0: No, I doubt it.
2: Just to forgive him.
1: You think so?
2: Somehow.
1: He's just like, that's my dad.
0: That's his family. Like, what? They said sorry.
1: They said sorry.
0: I want to see what y'all bought, though, because this is crazy.
2: You know what they said? I said sorry.
0: I mean, what else could they have done?
2: Lord Jesus.
0: And, like, how forgiving is he? Because I don't forgive anything. Like, I'm the type of person to hold a grudge forever. I remember one time I forgave this girl. She told my boyfriend's mother that I cheated on him. I thought that was so crazy. Like, why would you tell this grown-ass woman this? And then I ended up forgiving the girl, but I treated her like crap. Like, I couldn't get over it. It's like, I forgave, but I ain't forget.
1: Right. I feel that. I'm kind of going through it right now. I had a homie of mine. So everybody knows I do this homecoming party every year.
0: Yeah.
1: I had a homie of mine. When I first started the party, he was the first person I reached out to. Like, yo, this is what I want to do. You know, come rock with me on it.
0: Yeah.
1: He was like, nah, I'm not going to be able to make it. 4 years later, he's like, oh, yeah, I want to get on board. I'm like, bro, I already got a team now. I can't, you know what I mean?
0: Like, how you going to come after we lit?
1: Right. So what does he do? Try to throw something to beat mine the next day.
0: Oh, that's trifling.
1: That's trifling as hell.
0: What?
1: Yeah, so I ain't spoke to him since.
0: How was his party, though? Was it good?
1: I guess it was all right, but it ain't do no damage to me.
0: Damn, that's foul as hell.
1: Foul as
0: hell. But you should have let your friend in on something. You could have made him the doorman. You didn't
1: do anyway.
0: You could have just put him down. He could have got the equal part, but damn, he couldn't eat.
1: You think he would have accepted that? You crazy as hell.
0: I mean, shoot, it's better than nothing. We tried to give you something before. Maybe you can work your way up, player.
1: That ain't what he was proposing.
2: I mean, I had a comedian, a well-known comedian, steal one of my jokes.
0: You talking about TK?
2: And it was hard. I mean, I was going to blast him, and he did it it was like, at a theater. He said my joke, and that joint hit so hard.
1: Ooh.
2: I was like, if it would have bombed, I would have been like, oh, he could keep it. But that joint hit hard, and I called him and everything. We went through it. We went back and forth.
0: Really?
2: But I ended up just letting him have it and just moved on. But that was a tough one.
0: So y'all are friends now?
2: Yeah, we cool.
0: Oh, hell no. Because stole my joke, and I still ain't forgave you.
2: I mean, but you ain't using it, so
0: that's
2: you know.
0: That's not
1: fair.
0: He's stealing my joke.
1: All right, hustlers, what y'all got? 866-487-8538. Have you ever had to forgive somebody that did you wrong? Let's talk about it.
0: I'll forgive you, Alton.
3: It's the morning hustle.
4: I'm a hustler, homie.
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0: what up, bro? What's happening, man? How you feeling? You ready for the cash grab?
1: I am.
0: Before we go any further, man, we're trying to settle this argument because our producer, Big Man, always gets people's names wrong.
2: I got please, this one right.
0: Please say your name.
1: Amiri.
3: Amiri, like the clothing line.
4: Good job. Good job.
3: Period.
1: I was born before it.
3: You were born before the clothing line? Okay.
0: All right. What city, bro?
1: From Richmond, Virginia.
0: Richmond, VA in the building. Yeah. Okay. When we come back, Amiri from Richmond is going to try to win $1,000.
4: Amiri.
0: Let's get it.
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4: I hooked you up. Lo, what you got for him?
5: Lizbone. Lizbone. That's how you say it?
4: I know you ain't about to get none of these answers right.
6: Right.
5: This is pretty hard. Lizbone.
4: Lizbone. Lizbone. That's your free answer. Lizbone. How you say it?
5: You got to say it with the accent, too. Lizbone.
4: All right, you got that, bro?
6: Yeah, I got that.
4: All right, man, I got 60 seconds on the clock. You ready?
6: I'm ready.
4: The clock begins in 3, 2, 1. Here we go. What is 16 times 6?
6: 72.
4: Spell the word island.
6: I-S-L-A-N-D.
4: What part of a plant carries water from the roots to the rest of the plant? The stem, the flower, or the leaf?
6: The stem.
4: What major international sports competition features summer and winter games every 4 years?
6: The Olympics.
4: What's the capital city of the state of Maine?
7: Dang.
6: Pass.
7: I know that.
4: How many total legs does a standard insect have? 4, 6, or 8?
6: 6.
4: What's the capital city of the European country of Portugal?
6: Lisbon.
4: What layer of Earth's atmosphere protects us from harmful ultraviolet rays from the sun?
6: The ozone layer.
4: Which of these units is standardly used to measure liquid volume? Is it gallons, miles, or pounds?
6: Yeah.
4: What's the tallest mountain peak in the world above sea level?
6: Mount Kilimanjaro.
4: What's the capital city of the state of Maine?
6: Augusta.
4: Time.
5: Oh, he did really good.
4: Yeah, he did.
5: You didn't win $1,000, but you did amazing. I love how you just threw any number out you could think of.
7: Yeah, definitely what he did.
5: But you was a little off there, okay. And I love how you did the little accent.

0: was born, okay? You got that right. Okay, so 16 times 6 is actually 96.
1: Yeah.
0: Yeah, you were close but not enough. You were like 26 off or 27. Anyway. And this was a good guess for you, though. I will say this. If it wasn't this answer, I would have probably said that as well. But the tallest mountain peak in the world above sea level is Mount Everest.
1: Okay.
0: Yeah.
2: Yeah.
0: Everything else you got right. That's 8 right, 2 wrong. $80 is not bad at all.
3: $80 ain't bad, bro. Yeah.
4: Congratulations on that 80, man.
0: Yeah, you can't buy no Amiri with that.
2: Definitely
0: can't
2: buy no Amiri.
4: You did good today, bro. Anybody you want to shout out to Richmond, VA?
1: Want to shout out my wife, my two boys, and then my family.
4: That's what's up, man.
0: Oh, that $80 gone right to them.
4: Yeah. It's already gone.
0: Yeah.
4: All right, Amiri, congratulations, bro. You got $80 today. For everybody listening, if you feel like you could do just as good or better, text the word cash to 71007. You could be up next with us on the Morning Hustle.
5: It's the Morning Hustle.

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1: You know what it is. Money Hustle is here, man. L'Oreal, Kyle, Santillan, Alton Walker in the building.
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1: All right, listen, we're getting ready for the lowdown coming up next. What we got going on with that?
0: Wow, this is a different side of this man, and let's just say, maybe being a girl dad is softening him up. Speaking of soft, Blueface told us what gets him a little harder. I there was another way to say it, but we got to talk about it. It's disgusting. Coming up in a lowdown.
1: We got to talk about it. It's disgusting. It's 10 minutes away.
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0: Yeah, you got that low down. On the Morning Hustle.
1: I guess it's so nasty we can't ignore it, huh?
2: Super nasty and something that I wouldn't recommend anybody try because I think you'll belong in jail. But we'll get to that in just a second. First, 21 Savage. He is opening up. This is a turning a new leaf. Him and Lotto are really being very public and open about their relationship. And he sat down with Pete Davidson to talk about being a girl dad again.
3: See, like, my first three, I was, like, younger. Yeah. Running around in the street, just like it was different. Like now it's like I'm in the house. Right. I had a baby all night, making her bottles, changing her diapers, like, so it's kind of like a different bond type shit.
2: So he's growing closer because he's older. Did you change diapers, Kyle?
1: Yeah, absolutely.
2: Because there's some men that's like, that's a woman's job. I'm just going to let her do that.
1: I've been there for all of that. I'm not one of those guys that, you know, as I got older that I started doing stuff with the kids, I was from the beginning.
2: Well, let me tell you something about these Gen Z kids, okay? And I'm saying this, I can't believe this. There was a guy that was on the street asking them, what would you do if your homie got shot and your baby was being born at the same time? Which one would you go to? And they was all saying, well, my homie, he probably, you know, he might die. The baby gonna be there. So I'm gonna go to my homie. And I was like, oh my God, what type of generation are we living in?
1: That makes sense though.
2: So you also,
1: I'm not saying I would do that, but I get it. The baby will be here tomorrow, we know.
4: He's gonna be here.
1: His homie might be gone.
2: This is your child being born. What if something happens to the mother?
1: She'll be all right.
2: Oh my God. This is a crazy, men, this is how y'all think. Anyway, let's talk about Laverne Cox. Speaking of men, seems like she has her pick of the litter, okay? She's saying that there are several famous rappers that have tried to hit on her. Now, in case you don't know, Laverne Cox is a trans woman, and she was very popular for the show Pose. So she sat down with Kiki Palmer, and check this story out.
5: Two rappers. One, when I first kind of came on the scene, he would very kind of overtly hit on me, like just really excited to see me every time he saw me. And I remember we were at Soho House and he was in a meeting. And then all of that energy that he was always excited about, it just dissipated. And I heard through the grapevine that he likes the girls. Because we know.
6: I think I know.
5: Even with the NDAs, the girls know.
2: Who do you think Laverne Cox is talking about?
4: And I don't know. She said that his relationship's always public. Ah, that's a tough
1: one. I know Chingy's like, not me.
2: He's like, finally, not me.
4: I don't know who that is.
2: You can't think of nobody. I can think of some people, but I don't want to say their name. But then at the same time, I also think maybe Diddy.
1: Diddy, I was thinking Diddy.
2: Yeah, and
4: well,
2: I say,
4: think she would have said it.
2: No,
4: it was Diddy.
2: No.
4: You don't think
2: because
4: so?
2: You're saying the NDAs, and we all know he messes with the girls. So it's kind of like hinting. But, yeah, I guess they're... So wouldn't date him, though, because she wants a public relationship, even though those don't work either. So let's talk about Blueface, because apparently he didn't have anybody to work him, so he decided to use the dog.
7: One time I put peanut butter on my and let my little chihuahua lick it off. Dead on me.
2: That is disgusting.
4: I hope that chihuahua sue.
2: That is disgusting. Right. That is so nasty. That's animal abuse, first of all.
1: That's bestiality.
2: That's disgusting. Yeah. I mean, he was 9 years old at the time. Like, but at the same time, it's still disgusting. Like, where did you learn that from? And who was teaching you that? But the crazier thing is, I remember Joe Budden even said something about doing something strange with a dog or pleasuring a dog. And he's engaged now, so maybe Blueface is on the right path.
1: Yeah.
4: Yeah, I'm like, but why would you share that? You stupid, tell me you're on the right path.
1: Right.
2: I think he's disgusting.
4: I know he got mesothelioma. Whatever that thing
2: is. Mesothelioma. You don't think that you should be locked up for this? Isn't this like a crime?
4: I don't want that dog to sue.
1: Probably not since it happened.
2: Well, the dog can't sue because the dog is not a human. But, like, I just feel like he should go to jail. He's admitting to a crime.
4: Yeah, that's nasty, bro.
2: This is disgusting. I'm L'Oreal. That's the lowdown. And the girls are just sitting there like...
4: You guys just laughing about it.
2: I would have got my stuff and got the hell out of there. You can follow me at Star on L'Oreal. L-O-R-E-L or Morning Hustle Show. Gross.
1: Have you ever forgiven somebody that did something crazy?

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1: And we are going on the One Voyage Cruise. 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
0: Absolutely. All right, right about now. You know what I mean? We're trying to figure out, have you ever had to forgive somebody for doing you wrong? Baker Mayfield, quarterback in the NFL, recently forgave his father and his brother for stealing $12 million. That's insane.
1: $12 million is crazy.
2: That's on another level.
0: That is
1: how
0: another
1: do you
0: level.
1: Even, like, how are you even that trifling that you steal that much from your child?
0: That's wild. So, have you ever had to forgive somebody for doing something crazy to you? 866-487-8538.
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0: 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L'Oreal, Kyle, Santillan, Alton Walker.
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0: Just like that, baby. Listen, right about now, we're trying to figure it out. Have you ever had to forgive somebody that did you dirty? Baker Mayfield, his father and his brother stole $12 million from him, and he forgave them.
1: Craziness.
0: What about you? 866-HUSTLE-8, 866-487-8538. Let's go to T in the DMV. What you say?
2: I did. I recently had to forgive someone. I just had a bridal shower in July. My so-called best friend, things that I was telling her in confinement about my relationship, she took it upon herself to reveal those things at my fiance, to my fiance at my bridal shower.
1: No! What?
2: Yes. Yes.
3: What she
2: told? It caused a major wedge between my fiance and I. And I asked her her reason for doing that, and it, because it wasn't the time and the place to do that, and it just wasn't her place. I've never done that to her or any other of my friends. However, she felt like it was a time and a place for her. And it caused a very, very long wedge between my fiance and I. So it was terrible.
1: Did you end up getting married?
2: She felt like he wasn't still going to get married, yes.
1: You're still going to get married. No. Okay, is she going to be in the wedding still?
2: No to the no.
0: She'll be at the reception. She's going to pop up.
3: We coming.
1: Yeah, she should come, because my whole family about to beat her ass.
0: All right, what y'all got? 866-HUSTLE-8, 866-487-8538. Let's talk.
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6: That's right. 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
5: Right now we're talking forgiveness, something everyone should have in their heart.
6: Hell no. You know?
5: Baker Mayfield could forgive his father and his brother for stealing $12 million. Well, you could forgive too.
6: I don't like forgiving people. I'm very Cardi B when it comes to, like, when I beef with somebody, I beef forever.
5: 866, also 866-487-8538. Have you ever had to forgive somebody that did you dirty? DJ Hip Hop to the line out of Jersey, what you say?
7: Now, definitely, I'll forget, but I won't forget what you did. Like, especially if you stole my favorite Wendy's order.
6: Oh!
8: Your favorite Wendy's order?
7: Chicken wraps and chicken sandwiches and all that.
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9: Why, you stupid?
7: I'm a Big Back. I want y'all to know that.
6: Big Back, Big Back.
5: Hey, yo.
8: Shout out to DJ. I forgot his name again.
5: DJ Hip Hop.
8: DJ Hip Hop. Yeah, you follow us, man. Support us.
5: Absolutely.
8: Yeah, man.
5: Shout out
8: to that guy, man.
5: 866-487-8538. Have you ever had to forgive in a big way for somebody that did you wrong? Talk to us.
10: Feel the vibe
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5: If you didn't get through on the phone lines, make sure you shoot us a voice note.
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5: 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I was like, yo, yeah, I
6: 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They can fit his clothes.
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7: He's a miniature man. 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
5: All right, shoot us a voice note if you can't get through the phone lines. The Lord has coming up next. What you got?
7: 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I'll tell you who's getting kicked off the tour, who's canceling the tour, and who's laughing. Ain't no damn tour coming up in the Lord.
5: That's going down in a few. Don't move.
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2: The boat gang's in the building, baby. It's Simona Hustle, L'Oreal, Kyle Santillan, Elton Walker.
1: Yeah, that's onevoyagecruise.com. Put in the code TMH, and that way you can be with the Simona Hustle gang as we broadcast live from the Virgin Voyage Resilient Lady, and it's going down in October. It's going to be a time.
2: Absolutely. Right now, we're getting ready for the lowdown. What's up with that?
1: Well, it looks like there's a lot of mix-ups going on when it comes to these tours. You know, everybody on tour right now. And I'll tell you who's not. Lil Durk, okay? Today is a tough day for him in court, and we'll talk about why coming up in the lowdown.
2: That's going down in 10 minutes. Don't move.
3: Feel the vibe
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10: Time for us to go to the phones, because today is payday, thanks to VIP, where we got $1,075 to give away on that payday Friday. 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Hi, can I speak to Diamond?
11: Yeah, who's this?
10: Hey, Diamond, this is Tony. I work for DoorDash. We have a delivery with Diamond. We have a

0: hard time finding your address. Are you home right now?
1: Yeah. What you delivering?
0: It's a bag of money. Diamond Mason, this is Tony Rankin, the Party King from Hot 107.5 WGPR. You are the VIP cash winner for the month of August. You got $1,075 in cash. Now what you gonna do? What you gonna spend that bread on?
1: DTE and Dax. Right now.
0: She said DTE, keep the lights on, and back to school. Mm-hmm. Congratulations. You are the August VIP cash winner of the month. Diamond, what station just gave you $1,075 in cash?
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10: You know who I can't stand? I can't stand Top Dog. Every time I turn on the radio, I hear, now he's on TV. I turned on the TV. I see a commercial on my TV. He got billboards up everywhere. You can't get away from him. He on the sides of buses. He's everywhere. Now he's sponsoring stuff. You see it coming down the timeline. Can't get away from him. We get it. Then the guy on the radio. I really hate him. His voice is irritating. It drives me crazy. I be driving. I be trying to snatch the radio out the car when he come on. He irritates me. Then my kids. He got my kids in it. My kids walking around talking about they gonna bite me. Then my dog. Looking at him funny like.

0: 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Tell him whatever point you was trying to prove, you proved it. If you get into an accident, that's who you call. Top Dog Law.
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4: 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I'll talk about it in a second.

0: first. Looks like Chili is holding it down by herself, regardless of if she voted for Trump or not. So TLC is currently on tour with En Vogue and Salt and Pepper, but apparently only Chili took the stage the other night because T-Boz is battling with a flare-up from her sickle cell disease.
1: Yeah.
0: Now, we know this is something she's been going through for quite some time, but they're saying that this time is a bad one, and they're asking people to pray for her.
1: Right.
0: So imagine the person that people was just... you know, having all the backlash about just a couple weeks ago, a couple months ago, is the one that has to hold it down for the whole crew. Because obviously Left Eye is not here.
1: Right.
0: Is there somebody that's stepping in for Left Eye?
2: No.
0: Why didn't they let Keke Palmer do it? Wasn't she did
1: she busy with her podcast.
2: Yeah, no. Nah,
0: she wanted to be Fergie on Black Eyed Peas. Why she can't be Left Eye?
2: You can't replace Left Eye. You gotta just
0: wasn't she heard the TLC movie?
2: Yeah,
0: so she could have did it just fine. Okay. I'll tell you who will be going by theirself, and that's Jill Scott. She's going to take a long walk on her tour, minus Akeem Ali. Now, if you don't know him, he is an artist that is popping right now. He's currently dating Money Long, is the rumor out there.
1: Yeah.
0: But apparently, he will not be joining her on tour anymore, and instead, he will be headlining his own independent tour. This reminds me of the Young Miami situation with Boss Man D-Lo. When they start getting a little hot, they're like, oh, I don't need to open up for nobody. Or maybe that wasn't his case. Maybe she said she didn't want him on it. Like, but I do think it's a little messy that these people are making these dates. People are making plans.
1: Right.
2: Yeah.
0: And then next thing you know,
2: come pulling out.
0: It's done. Just like the Insecure tour, which is so crazy. They made it such a big thing. The 10th year anniversary, Issa Rae and gang was supposed to be pulling up to 13 cities, and they announced this.
3: Hey y'all, thank you so much for supporting the Insecure 10 year anniversary tour, selling out cities, expressing your excitement.
4: The tour ain't happening, y'all. I'm so sorry.
0: But they still will be doing a little celebration October 8th in Inglewood, California. But what a disappointment. They made it such a big hype and people plant. Do you think they really just didn't sell out? When they
2: it was sold out too.
0: I mean, you could say anything.
2: I mean,
1: it might have been something else. What if she got some kind of deal or something and it messes with shoots? You know what I mean?
0: But this is a contractual thing. This is a big deal. So it's a tour. So it's like to just be like, oh, we got the dates messed up again. Everybody's getting the dates messed up. This is crazy. Anyway, you know who was happy about it? Who do you think? The person that wasn't invited. Amanda Seales.
2: Right.
5: I know y'all ain't serious. I know you're not serious. You can't be serious. Put out. You can't be y'all.
0: God don't like ugly, and he ain't too fond of cute either, though. You know, so when you get the karma back, you're supposed to just bask in glory.
1: Yeah.
0: You don't have to announce it, you know. Last but not least, speaking of announcements, it looks like all of Lil Durk's friends decided to announce on the stand that he is, in fact, involved for the killing of one of Quando Rondo's gang members or team members, whatever you want to call it. And his former assistant, Vonnie, did, in fact, take the stand. This is King Von's cousin. And he said that it wasn't his master plan, but instead it was Dirk's. But here's the thing. They got him on a jail call talking. And he's like, yeah, time for my big shot, my performance. This is my time to shine, is what he said. So now, Brian Steele will take the lead, and they are going to tear apart all these people's testimonies and say, well, they're only trying to get themselves off,
1: right,
0: because they are the ones that, in fact, killed that boy. So, Lil Durk, I'm not sure how it's looking. A lot of people are saying it's looking like he's not going to get out. But I do know one thing. He has some supporters out there, especially, like, outside of the courts. One of the members of his team decided to link up with the streamer Neon. Check this out.
6: Brian.
7: Oh, he's not even looking back.
6: He ain't trying to talk. He ain't trying to talk or listen. He focused on getting my brother out. That's the only thing he should be focused on.
7: Man, he kind of got, he got aura. He just ignored us.
6: He got super aura.
0: Duty Low is his name, and they were out there clowning, and King Von's sister is like, what's going on here? This is lame.
2: Don't be outside of my courtyard. Courtroom streaming and all that. Don't play with my stuff.
0: Yeah, I understand his friends being out there and supporting him, but if you don't know him and you don't have no relationship with him, what are you doing there?
2: Just for
0: views. I'm L'Oreal.
1: That's, what it's all about,
0: that's the lowdown. That's a joke though, and it's not funny. You can follow me at Star and L'Oreal, L-O-R-E-L, or Morning Hustle Show, and we will find out either today or tomorrow whether or not Lil Durk will be taking a stand.
1: Okay. Stick around. Santilli News for HBCUs is on the way. Will or will not Alton Walker be happy?
2: I better
0: He's never really happy.
2: Okay.
0: All right.
2: I better be.
1: HBCU News on the way.
2: Let's
1: don't
2: go.
1: Move.

0: 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L'Oreal, Kyle Santilli, and Alton Walker. We are the Morning Hustle Show, a.k.a. Boat Gang.
1: I don't know where you get this boat gang from.
0: Because we're going to be on a cruise.
1: Well, I don't want to be a part of a gang, but I will be on the boat relaxing, okay? And if you want to relax with us, I'm talking about Teddy Riley, Keith Sweat, T.I., Ricky Rose, the biggest.
0: Yeah.
1: We will all be on that boat. 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
0: All right, Santilli News for HBCUs is on the way. Two things. Will or will not Alton Walker be happy with one set of news? And secondly, which school took the biggest L this weekend in the first week of football?
1: You already found out it was your school, right?
0: No, it's not. No, it is not. No, it, now, we took an L. Yeah, and we ain't take the biggest out.
1: It wasn't the biggest.
0: We'll talk about it in 10 minutes. Don't move.
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3: Question for the room.
4: Answers for the room.
3: If your mother just happened to steal $12 million from you, could you forgive her?
4: 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Why I gotta be my mama?
3: Yeah. 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
4: Hell nah, couldn't be me.
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0: It's a big week for NFL players trying to go back to school. 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
0: This is The Daily Play with Joy Taylor. It's all going down in Baton Rouge, where Lane Kiffin's push to roster and play guys who were rostered in the preseason by an NFL team but just got a fifth year of eligibility and they'd like to get paid to use it. Kiffin consulted with his team's players leadership committee and presented the situation before asking them what they wanted to do about the possibility of adding tight end Daquan Wright along with two other players who were released by NFL teams. He said everyone was emphatic about it. If they can help us win, bring it. That's what he told reporters Monday at his weekly news press conference. Kiffin said that fortified him to continue his crusade, which has brought a lot of negative feedback, and only Lane Kiffin could finally land one of, if not the premier college football coaching job and go to war with that league's commissioner before he's ever coached a game. 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
1: All right, let's get into it, man. Santoli News for HBCUs. And I'm going to start with my brother, Alton Walker, who is always upset. Yeah. He mentioned it earlier today. All everybody talks about or gives money to is the Howards.
2: Yeah.
1: You know, the Hamptons, if you will. The larger schools. Well, you should be happy. I hope you're happy to hear. J.P. Morgan Chase Chairman and CEO Jamie Dimon and his wife gave $12 million to 12 HBCUs. And some of these HBCUs, we don't hear about that often. You got Benedict College, Dillard University, Huston-Tulston University in Austin, Texas.
2: Yeah, I know about Austin. Yeah.
1: Jarvis Christian University in Hawkins, Texas. You got Johnson C. Smith in Charlotte, Oakwood University in Huntsville, Alabama, Shaw University in Raleigh, Stillman College in Tuscaloosa.

0: Listen to this. That's my ring.
1: Yeah, man.
0: You see where we at, man. We in the crowd right now. Norfolk State University. The Rams are on the road. Can I get a Ram pride?
2: No, they knew they was going to lose.
3: That was before the end of the game.
0: That was before the start of the game.
2: Yikes.
4: But we still ain't take the biggest L. Savannah State lost 87-0 to South Carolina.
2: 87!
3: Yeah. Yeah, they went crazy on them.
0: They went nuts on them.
2: There's no way it was 87.
4: 87.
3: You
4: want to
3: tell them the backstory real quick?
4: The backstory is South Carolina State's coach is an alumni of Savannah State. Tried to get the job at Savannah State 3 times. They never gave him the job. So he went to South Carolina State, then came back and whooped Savannah State's ass.
2: That's how you do it. Amanda Sales, take note.
3: That's what we heard. That's right. Allegedly.
4: I'm going to be going to some games this fall. On October 3rd, you got the Howard Hampton game. And coming up on 9-12, September 12th, you got the Chicago Football Classic going down at Soldier Field, which is a big deal.
2: Well, I'll tell you this much. Whatever team Kyle is rooting for, we know is going to lose.
4: Don't do that. Don't do that.
2: Because of what happened with his school.
4: And speaking of the Chicago Football Classic on 9-12, I got the executive director, Jahan Colbreth, on the line right now. Let's talk about it real quick.
5: This is the 29th year.
4: Yeah, damn.
5: Yeah. Yeah, for the founders, Everett and Tim Rand and Larry Huggins started it, you know, way back when, and it's just growing every year, man. And they've done it not just for an event for Chicago, but one of the greatest things is we actually raise money for scholarships for students to attend HBCUs.
4: That's right. That's right. How do you guys go about finding which schools are going to play in the Classic?
5: Yeah, it's just a process that we go through kind of as the committee, reach out to schools, put feelers out and things. It's always an ongoing process.
4: Okay. And talk about just Chicago as a backdrop for the Classic. There are a lot of people who have still never experienced that. And talk about how they can experience or what they might experience from the city in relation to the Chicago Football Classic.
5: You know, first of all, they can go to our website, chicagoclassic.org, and everything is on that website, even how to purchase tickets and everything. But I think that coming out and experiencing, you feel the vibe. So it's almost like experiencing a homecoming on our campuses, except we're doing it in Soldier Field at the Classic.
4: Yeah, for sure. Mr. Jahan Cuthbert, executive director of the Chicago Football Classic. Looking forward to seeing you in a couple weeks.
5: Yeah, much love, and I love what you guys are doing. Keep it up.
4: I appreciate you, bro. If you got something going on at your HBCU, I want to know about it. Hit up your boy on the gram at Radio King Kyle. 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

0: all my scamming ass people at? We're going to be talking to y'all tomorrow.
1: Y'all better not be on the boat because you will go to jail.
0: Oh, yeah. Don't come on a boat. But tomorrow, man, we're going to talk about times that we have gotten scammed.
2: Yeah.
0: And somebody kind of, you know, got us out there caught up in the wrong type of way.
2: You're a scammer. Call in. We want to know you.
0: We want to know you.
1: You should call.
2: Call in, man.
1: Everybody got track you. I like that.
2: Let us know who you are.
0: All right, man. We're going to get it. Have you ever been scammed? What was some of your best scams if you were a scammer?
1: Oh, wow.
0: I furnished my first apartment with one of those.
1: Oh, but that was like back in the day when they used to do the 50-50. Then they started doing like 70-30 and then 80-20. It's like, well, this, I might as well just go work there and get a 20% off discount.
0: All right, we're going to talk about it tomorrow. In the meantime, if you want to get with us, please do it on social media. How can they holler at you, L'Oreal?
1: Super easy, starring L'Oreal, StarringLoreal. I'm excited because Chicago, we pulling up.
0: Yeah.
1: Me and Kyle will be out there with the winner of the Ye contest.
0: That's
1: okay.
0: Right. Soldier Field, baby.
1: Soldier Field. We will go see Ye perform for his homecoming. And it's going to be quite a time, okay? Yeah. I cannot wait. My stomach is empty because I'm going to eat as soon as I land.
0: As you should.
1: Starring L'Oreal on all social media platforms. And you can see how the trip goes. Alton Walker.
2: 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Richmond, Virginia, we at the Funny Bone, October 11th. October 4th, D.C., October 11th, Richmond. Go get those tickets right now.
0: Just like that. All right, Kyle Santilli, and follow me on the gram at Radio King Kyle. In the news, I was talking about us taking an L at Norfolk State and Winston-Salem State. But I got a dope video just capturing the trip overall from Winston-Salem State going to Norfolk State, and I want to share that with y'all, man. 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Check out the video for yourself.
1: Share Kyle's
0: world. Come on. 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
0: man.
1: Julie.
0: And of course, you can follow the show at Morning Hustle Show. 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
5: You know how people say music can take you right back to a moment in your life? 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
7: Time for us to go to the phones, because today is payday, thanks to VIP, where we got $1,075 to give away on this payday Friday. 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Hi, can I speak to Diamond? Hey, Diamond, this is Tony. I work for DoorDash. 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
8: Yeah, what you delivering?
7: It's a bag of money. Diamond Mason, this is Tony Rankin, the Party King from Hot 107.5 WGPR. You are the VIP cash winner for the month of August. You got $1,075 in cash. Now what you gonna do? What you gonna spend that bread on?
8: DTE and back to school. Right now.
7: She said DTE, keep the lights on, and back to school. Mm-hmm. Congratulations. You are the August VIP cash winner of the month. Diamond, what station just gave you $1,075 in cash?

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0: 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The current temperature in the city right now is 82 degrees. It's sunny out today. We're expected to see a high of 92 degrees with those wind chills moving at just about 5 miles per hour. And we do have a heat advisory with these conditions expected around noon today. Just to give y'all a quick heads up, and that wind gust will reach up to about 10 miles per hour as well. Also, keep your radios locked, because a little bit later, I will be getting a couple people registered and qualified for a chance to pick up $1,075 courtesy of our sponsor, VIP Wear. Plus, I got the details on how you can pick up tickets to go see Boss Man D-Lo, Bryson Tiller, Chief Keef, Doja Cat, the Cash Money No Limit Tour, and so much more, Detroit. So make sure you stay tapped in. And y'all already know me and my boy Gifted. We're going to be tearing the city up with that hot lunch mix. So make sure you ride out with me, man. I'm live till 2 p.m. I got to take a quick commercial break, but I'm back in about 5 minutes. So listen, man, don't touch that dial. Keep it locked. 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
9: Yeah. Hey.

Cardi B and Kehlani right there. It's called Safe. This out 107.5 in Detroit. Bryson Tiller is bringing his Neo Trap Soul Tour to Pine Knot Music Theater Saturday, September 26th. And my boy bringing Majid Jordan and Ty Dolla Sign. Tickets are already on sale, so make sure you grab yours for more.

probably be at both shows, or if not one, the other. Hey, listen, I'm just saying, all right? Hey, also keep the radios locked too, because in a little bit, I will be getting somebody registered and qualified for their chance to pick up that $1,075 courtesy of VIP Wear. So, hey, Detroit, y'all got a lot of giveaways. It's just up to you to do what you got to do to get them, all right? Hey, listen, let's keep the vibes going. Here goes Ice Spice and Nicki Minaj right here, Detroit. It's called Princess Diana Remix.

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1: JY, turn me up. Miami. That's all my scammers and my kid money.

Poppy though right there, Detroit is called Unavailable. It's at 107.5 playing the most hip-hop and R&B for the D in Detroit. It is that time, man. I'm looking for my caller number 7 right now. So tap in with your boy Twan, 313-298. 107.5 is the number. Caller number 7, hit me up. I'm trying to get you registered and qualified for your chance to pick up that $1,075 courtesy of our sponsor, VIP Wear. So if you want to add some more money to your pockets, man, it's the perfect time to lock in with your boy, okay? Hey, listen, let's get back into the vibes. He goes, Don Tolliver with ATM, caller number 7, where you at?

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0: Time to hit the phone lines to see who my caller number 7 gonna be. So let's get right to it real quick, alright? What up, doe? It's hot. Who this calling in?
1: Francis, how are you?
0: I'm good, Francis. How you doing today, baby?
1: I can't complain, baby.
0: That's what's up. I'm glad to hear it. Hey, Francis, I gotta let you know that you my caller number 7 today.
1: And my
0: correct caller. Listen, this is the first time I done heard a winner almost give up their prize. Look, I ain't never heard somebody just say, are you sure I won? I'll give it up. Are you sure? Yeah, no, Francis, yes, you are 100% my caller number 7.
1: Okay, thank you.
0: You're welcome. Hey, Francis, just let the city know right now. What's the only station trying to keep some money in your pocket?
1: 102.5. Thank you,
0: Nate. You're welcome. Hey, hold the line, Francis.
1: I sure will. Thank you.
0: You're welcome. But big shout outs to Francis right there, Detroit. Hey, listen, in a little bit, I will be letting the city know what's trending, aight? But until then, let's keep the vibes going, man. Hey, here goes Mariah the Scientist and Kali Uchis. It's called Is It a Crime?

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local news. Hundreds line up at a Detroit market after a fake grocery store giveaway flyer spreads online. Hundreds of people lined up outside Mike's Fresh Market on Livernois Avenue Tuesday morning after a fake flyer spread online saying there was an official free food giveaway from 9 a.m. to 5 p.m. with one basket per person. The store confirmed there was no giveaway and turned people away. The fake announcement followed Monday's real surprise giveaway at the market's east side location near 7 Mile Road and Gratiot Avenue. It remains unclear who created the flyer. Also on local news, a man is accused of touching a minor girl's butt three times, then taking a photo after Tigers game at Comerica Park. A 64-year-old Illinois man is facing three criminal sexual conduct charges after a young girl reported that he reportedly touched her during Tigers post-game fireworks at Comerica Park. Detroit police responded to a disturbance around 10 p.m. Friday, August 28th. According to the police report, the girl felt something rubbing against her buttocks and used her hand to move it away. She felt it twice more before noticing Glenn standing behind her and moving away from him. Police said Glenn then moved in front of the girl and took a photo of himself with her also in the frame. The girl's brother told investigators he witnessed Glenn touch her multiple times. The suspect was arrested and taken to the Detroit Detention Center. Court records identify him as Samson Hayward Owen Glenn, also known as Samson Glenn. Glenn was arraigned Monday and he entered a not guilty plea and was granted a $100,000 personal bond. Also in sports news, Tiger Woods' driver's license suspended for 5 years after reaching plea deal in

Test. Neither Woods nor the other driver was injured. Woods reportedly told a deputy he had been looking at his phone and changing the radio station when the crash occurred. Court records show Woods has since traveled outside the U.S. to receive treatment at an inpatient facility. And lastly in news, Dejan Love mugshot released after posing as a 49ers player. Dejan Love's mugshot has been released after his arrest on August 24th in Idaho at the age of 35. He is accused of posing as a player for the San Francisco 49ers and a wealthy investor to romance women and defraud them of approximately $1.3 million. As previously reported by TMZ, federal prosecutors allege that Love and his supposed accomplice, 18-year-old Taylor Chan, targeted at least 26 women across Oregon, Washington, Idaho, and California. Love is said to have boasted about owning multi-million dollar homes, luxury cars, having connections with the NFL, and possessing large sums of cash. TMZ also obtained video footage that appears to show Love staging an NFL contract signing. Prosecutors are advocating to keep Love in custody while the case continues. And that was everything for What's Trending. For more details on everything that I shared with you, can head on over to our website, hot1075wgprdetroit.com. And listen up, y'all. I really want y'all to tap in with me real quick. Hey, man, would y'all have, ladies and gentlemen, man, I want to know, how would y'all have handled this Dejan Love situation? And fellas, I just want to know your opinions and thoughts on it. So listen, hey, y'all, call me right now. 313-298-1075 is the number. Ladies, I want to know, if somebody hit you up talking about they a multi-millionaire, they a part of the NFL, they got this and that going on, but they asking you for money? Yeah, ladies, tap in with me right now. I want to know your thoughts.

0: $1,075 to give away on this Payday Friday. Let's go to the phones, see if we get someone to answer. Hi, can I speak to Diamond? Hey, Diamond, this is Tony. I work for DoorDash. We have a delivery with Diamond. We're having a hard time finding your address. Are you home right now?
1: Yeah.
0: It's a bag of money. Diamond Mason, this is Tony Rankin, the Party King from Hot 107.5 WGPR. You are the VIP cash winner for the month of August. You got $1,075 in cash. Now, what you going to do? What you going to spend that bread on?
1: DTE and Dax. Right now.
0: She said DTE, keep the lights on, and back to school. Mm-hmm. Congratulations. You are the August VIP cash winner of the month. Diamond, what station just gave you $1,075 in cash?
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10: 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What up, Del? Who is calling in?

0: I feel it. You talking about the women chasing money after him?
1: Yeah, because they see, he put on the show. Hey, look, I got this money, but I'm in the bag right now. Help me out, I got it. They looking at a big bag. They didn't care too much for him. They just want to see some extra money.
0: But how they want the money if they was the one giving him money?
1: I'll give a little bit and I get lost.
0: Hey, I feel you on that. Well, listen, hey, Fat Joe, appreciate you calling in, brother.
1: Appreciate y'all, man.
0: Hey, Detroit, if you just tuning in, man, we talking about this Dejan Love situation, man. I just reported that his mugshot just got released, but I followed up with that with a question to the ladies in the city and the fellas too. Y'all can chime in like Fat Joe did. But ladies, I just want to know, if you in this type of situation, what's going through your head? Tap in with me, baby. 313-298-1075 is the number, all right? Hey, listen.

0: Glorilla and Sexy Red right there. It's called What You Know About Me. It's Hot 107.5 in Detroit. We are minutes away from this Hot Lunch Mix, so tap in with a request. 313-298-1075 is the number. And don't forget you can tap in with us on the gram at Hot 107.5 WGPR Detroit, at DJ Gifted 313, or at Vintage Twan. 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

0: ain't gonna clear the way. They ain't got to tell security. I want to stop by.
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10: You know who I can't stand? I can't stand Top Dog. Every time I turn on the radio, I hear, now he's on TV. I turned on the TV. I see the commercial on my TV. He got billboards up everywhere. You can't get away from him. He on the sides of buses. He's everywhere. Now he's sponsoring stuff. You seen it coming down the timeline. Can't get away from him. We get it. Then the guy on the radio, I really hate him. His voice is irritating. It drives me crazy. I be driving, I be trying to snatch the radio out the car when he come on. He irritates me. Then my kids, he got my kids in it. My kids walking around talking about they gonna bite me. Then my dog, looking at him funny like, I'm ready to get rid of you too. Get away from me. Please deliver this message to Top Dog. Tell him whatever point you was trying to prove, you proved it. If you get into an accident, that's what you call.
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0: 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I want my thick one.
1: Just a thick one. Pick one before I let you come in. Where the income? I don't care if you got money. Are you finna send some? Soon as I think I'm gonna hear his friend come. I be

0: what you had. We ain't see that. Baby, where you wanna be at? Nothing but I want no cash at it. Yeah, I remember when they laughed at me.
1: Time for us to go to the phones, because today is payday, thanks to VIP, where we got $1,075 to give away on this Payday Friday. Let's go to the phones, see if we can get someone to answer. Hi, can I speak to Diamond?
2: Yeah,
1: hey, Diamond, this is Tony. I work for DoorDash. We have a delivery with Diamond. We're having a hard time finding your address. Are you home right now?
2: Yeah, what you delivering?
1: 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Diamond Mason, this is Tony Rankin, the Party King from Hot 107.5 WGPR. You are the VIP cash winner for the month of August. You got $1,075 in cash. Now what you gonna do? What you gonna spend that bread on?
2: 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Right now.
1: She said DTE, keep the lights on, and back to school. Mm-hmm. Congratulations. You are the August VIP cash winner of the month. 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

0: even better because, Leah, I gotta let you know you my caller number 7 today, baby. 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
0: You know it. Hey, hold the line real quick, okay? Hey, man, big shout out to baby girl right there. 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Tap in 313-298-1075 is the number. And don't forget, you can also lock in with me on the gram with your request at How 1075 WGPR Detroit or at Vintage Twine. That's at VINTAGETWON. 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

0: Lil Baby, Young Thug, and Future. It's called Dumb, Dumb, and Dumber. It's at 107.5 in Detroit. Bryson Tiller will be in town for the Neo Trap Soul Tour going down Saturday, September 26th. And my boy got Majid Jordan and Ty Dolla $ign with him. 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

0: $75 to give away on that Payday Friday. Let's go to the phones, see if we can get someone to answer. Hi, can I speak to Diamond?
1: Yeah,
0: hey, Diamond, this is Tony. I work for DoorDash. We have a delivery with Diamond. We're having a hard time finding your address. Are you home right now?
1: Yeah, what you delivering?
0: It's a bag of money. Diamond Mason, this is Tony Rankin, the party king from Hot 107.5 WGPR. You are the VIP cash winner for the month of August. You got $1,075 in cash. Now, what you gonna do? What you gonna spend that bread on?
1: DTE and back to school. Right now.
0: She said DTE, keep the lights on, and back to school. Mm-hmm. Congratulations. You are the August VIP cash winner of the month. Diamond, what station just gave you $1,075 in cash?
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Yeah. 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Yeah. 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You know what I'm saying? 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
2: You know who I can't stand? I can't stand Top Dog. Every time I turn on the radio, I hear him. Now he's on TV. I turned on the TV. I seen a commercial on my TV. Got billboards up everywhere. You can't get away from him. He on the sides of buses. He's everywhere. Now he's sponsoring stuff. You seen it coming down the timeline. Can't get away from him. We get it. Then the guy on the radio, I really hate him. His voice is irritating. It drives me crazy. I be driving, I be trying to snatch the radio out the car when he come on. He irritates me. Then my kids, he got my kids in it. My kids walking around talking about they gonna bite me. Then my dog, looking at him funny like, I'm ready to get rid of you too. Get away from me. Please deliver this message to Top Dog. Tell him whatever point you was trying to prove, you proved it. 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
1: Where are my scamming at? 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

0: 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September 25th, we're going to be paying you up again, thanks to VIP Wear, our official cash sponsor. We've already started the cash, and I'll give you a couple of chances this afternoon as we shift the city in the drive on this steamy September Wednesday. It's the Afternoon Express. The Party King, your favorite uncle, Tony Rankin. And just like the weather outside heating up, so are the end of summer concert seasons. Bryson Tiller, also Ty Dolla, Neo Trap Soul Tour. That's coming September 26th. That's going to be outside at Pine Knob. Don't forget about Chief Keef. He's going to be rocking the Fillmore. That'll be coming up a week from this Monday, September 14th. You can go online right now to win your tickets with us. 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And good luck. Doja Cat and Lotto. That's going to be the banger to kick off October. What a way to go into the Halloween season. October 1st, Little Caesars, Doja Cat, and Lotto. We're going to work on getting your tickets for that. And then the takeover at Little Caesars, the Cash Money No Limit takeover, Friday, September 25th. That's the same day we get the cash. Just imagine you won the cash and you got tickets to that. And you large. Birdman, Masterpiece, Silk the Shocker, and more, all on one stage for one unforgettable night. We are the station with the information. More of the Afternoon Express coming up next.
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0: For real. 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
2: Yeah. Oh, yeah. 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It's cool.

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0: 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And also the station where fans listen. We haven't done it yet, but we're going to be doing it this afternoon. And we're going to be doing it again with Season 2 of the Music Industry Showcase. Yeah, we're back Monday. Yeah. September 14th. Going to be at the office, 2143 Livernois. Doors open at 7, showtime's 8 o'clock. Come and find out who's going to rock the stage and take home the crown. Music Industry Showcase Artist for the month of September. And you just heard Bad Thoughts by Loon Man. He'll be back to do that encore performance. Of course, it is Music Industry Showcase absolutely free and at the office. 20143 Livernois. 21 and over, proper ID. We gotta pay some bills, and you probably do too. You know, our next giveaway for the cash, thanks to VIP Wear, September 25th. People been blowing up a phone all afternoon. I'm gonna get in for the cash. When can I get in? Right now. Be caller 7, and I'll get you in for that money. 313-298-1075 for the Afternoon Express on the way. Time for us to go to the phones, because today is payday. Thanks to VIP Wear, we got $1,075 to give away on this payday Friday. Let's go to the phones, see if we can get someone to answer. Hi, can I speak to Diamond?
1: Yeah, who's this?
0: Hey, Diamond, this is Tony. I work for DoorDash. We have a delivery with Diamond. We're having a hard time finding your address. Are you home right now?
1: Yeah, what you delivering?
0: It's a bag of money. Diamond Mason, this is Tony Rankin, the Party King from Hot 107.5 WGPR. You are the VIP cash winner for the month of August. You got $1,075 in cash. Now, what you gonna do? What you gonna spend that bread on?
1: DTE and back to school. Right now.
0: She said DTE, keep the lights on, and back to school. Congratulations. You are the August VIP cash winner of the month. Diamond, what station just gave you $1,075 in cash?
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6: And the humidity and chance of showers again today, 95. Thunder showers are cooling off for Thursday. Low tonight, 80. Right now, Pontiac.

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He wants a scoop, she want the tea, she want the tea. I cannot speak, we keeping it street, we keeping it street. I took a loss, but you still gon' get beat, you still gon' get beat. How much it costs? It never been.

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Playing the most hip-hop and R&B for the D. Home of the morning hustle, the station with the information where it pays to listen. We've got one in for the cash. Another chance is going to be coming up sometime this afternoon on the Express. 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Telling you heard about it right here on the station with the information, WGPR Hot 107.5. And it's going to be a winning weekend, all this Labor Day weekend. Keep it locked in between September 4th through September 7th for your chance to win tickets to see DaBaby, Young Miami, and Bossman D-Lo. They're going to be live at the Fox October 4th. So listen, all this weekend, it's a Labor Day winning weekend. And the station that finds more ways to make our locals winners. Speaking of winning, we'll give you another chance to get in for the cash sometime this afternoon before 6 o'clock. Right now, we're less than 30 minutes away from getting you outside. I don't know if you want to go out there or not. I feel like temperature's 103. We're up to 96, and we got some serious...

0: storms, you know, to the west of us that are starting to come across the state. So we'll keep you abreast with the forecast on the way. And would you pay $500 for an AI smart toothbrush? We've got the information. That and more is coming up on the Express.
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3: 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I can't stand Top Dog. Every time I turn on the radio, I hear him. Now he's on TV. I turned on the TV. I've seen a commercial on my TV. He got billboards up everywhere. You can't get away from him. He on the sides of buses. He's everywhere. Now he's sponsoring stuff. You see it coming down the timeline. Can't get away from him. We get it. Then the guy on the radio, I really hate him. His voice is irritating. It drives me crazy. I be driving. I be trying to snatch the radio out the car when he come on. He irritates me. Then my kids. He got my kids in it. My kids walking around talking about they gonna bite me. Then my dog. Looking at him funny like, I'm ready to get rid of you too. Get away from me. Please deliver this message to Top Dog. Tell him whatever point you was trying to prove, you proved it. If you get into an accident, that's who you call. Top Dog Law.
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It's your girl Nylon Keys. 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

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Detroit energy only. 107.5. Where the city feels like family. Legacy born. Yeah. Black owned. Yeah. Still strong. From 1961 to right now, we never folded.

feels like 101 reliefs on the way with these banging storms we have coming. Also, the Hot Flash Goddess Movement is creating the kind of support system many women wish they had. The mission of the movement and the support is simple. No woman should have to navigate menopause alone. Through education, community engagement, resources, and advocacy, the Menopause Awareness Walk is coming at AB Ford Park in Detroit, September 5th, 10 a.m. until 2 p.m. Tell me you heard it right here on the station.

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2: 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And we've got the info about the end of summer tours. They're getting hot. They've been hot. They're going to be hot. You're going to be there. The Cash Money No Limit Tour takes over Little Caesars. 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And don't forget Doja Cat and Lotto Takeover. Little Caesars kicking off the Halloween season October 1st. Gonna be one of the hottest shows to hit the LC. It's hot out there. We're gonna make it hotter in the ride. In the cars where we are. Turn us up. As you roll with the Afternoon Express, more of the Working Class Wednesday mix with DJ Gifted, Unc and Nephew. It continues after the break. This is WGPR.
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3: You know who I can't stand? I can't stand Top Dog. Every time I turn on the radio, I hear, Bounty's on TV. I turned on the TV. I seen a commercial on my TV. He got billboards up everywhere. You can't get away from him. He on the sides of buses. He's everywhere. Now he's sponsoring stuff. You seen it coming down the timeline. Can't get away from him. We get it. Then the guy on the radio, I really hate him. His voice is irritating. It drives me crazy. I be driving, I be trying to snatch the radio out the car when he come on. He irritates me. Then my kids, he got my kids in it. My kids walking around talking about they gonna bite me. Then my dog, looking at him funny like, I'm ready to get rid of you too. Get away.

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0: It's the Gifted Rush Hour Mix on this sizzling September Wednesday. Still 106 heat index. It's 95 out there. And the final hour of the Afternoon Express, we're already loaded. 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And the information is all about Labor Day. 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DJ Key Success and Big Game Shooter, DJ Gifted Nick Speed, and DJ KK are going to be here bringing all the flavor in your ear for Labor Day. 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It's going to be happening right here for Labor Day all day from WGPR Hot 107.5.
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1: Some big boys in here. 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

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I hate when they act throw it off. That boy wanna crash and it's down a one way. Born from that dirt and that south for real. What's that off on a Monday? Bubba said it was off on a Wednesday. I told my dog that he more like a brother to me.

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I cut off some people I love, and I still can't believe I'm the person they lied to. 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I'm from Georgia, deep down south. We grew up on Jeezy and Gucci, man. As my uncle would say on Gucci, man, we grew up on Friday and Poodle Tang. 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

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Pussy, he getting shit in from Cali, so he paying shipping and handling. I talked to some people that told me he probably could blow. 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I

0: again.
1: WGPR Hot 107.5. It's the final hour of the Afternoon Express, the Party King. On the station playing the most hip-hop and R&B for the D. Home of the morning hustle. 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And we are the station with the cash, 1075. That drawing's coming up September 25th. It took a while. Made you kind of enjoy the ride in the car. Now, I'm looking for caller 7. For your final chance to get in line. Get one step closer to getting that bread. You got to get in it to win it. 313-298-1075. Caller 7. Now's your chance to get in and claim some of that 1075 for yourself. Thanks to VIP Wear. We are the station where...

0: 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Time for us to go to the phones, because today it's payday thanks to VIP, where we got $1,075 to give away on this payday Friday. Let's go to the phones, see if we can get someone to answer. Hi, can I speak to Diamond?
1: Yeah,
0: hey, Diamond, this is Tony. I work for DoorDash. We have a delivery with Diamond. We're having a hard time finding your address. Are you home right now?
1: Yeah, what you delivering?
0: It's a bag of money. Diamond Mason, this is Tony Rankin, the Party King from Hot 107.5 WGPR. You are the VIP cash winner for the month of August. You got $1,075 in cash. Now, what you gonna do? What you gonna spend that bread on?
1: DTE and Dax. Right now.
0: She said DTE, keep the lights on, and back to school. Mm-hmm. Congratulations. You are the August VIP cash winner of the month. Diamond, what station just gave you $1,075 in cash?
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thanks for hanging with us inside the car. That's what we are. When you buckle up, turn us up. 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Playing the most hip-hop and R&B for the D. Home of the morning hustle. The station with the information where it pays to listen. Speaking of information, I saw this. And would you buy a $500 toothbrush? Check it out. Dyson has a $500 toothbrush. Well, it's really $4.99. And it's putting a high-tech camera in your mouth. The new vacuum brand toothbrush has over a 100,000 pixel macro lens camera, which allows users to kind of view a live feed while blasting plaque away in their mouth. Dyson says its camera jet electric toothbrush.

0: that $500. What happens if you bite the camera? So down the drain, right? Speaking of down the drain, we gotta get out of here. Hosted on the Corner is coming up next. Incognito and DJ Mrs. They got you until midnight. If no one told you on this very humid, sweaty September Wednesday, I always know this. God loves you and so do I. Be blessed. If I'm blessed, the party king, your favorite uncle. We'll ship the scene to drive, and it's going to be already Thursday. We're closer to that holiday weekend than we thought. The Thursday edition of the Afternoon Express. Join me tomorrow as we bring back the high school football game of the week. This week is going to be CMA versus Western High School. We'll have the coaches and a couple of players as we get back into high school football action. So till then, good night, Ma. Love you, Kendall. Love you, Simone. And the Tigers done lost 14 in a row. Come on, Tigers. This is Detroit.
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2: Where are my scamming at? 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
1: 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Money.

0: Busted on the corner. Who is this?
1: Lena.
0: What's up, Lena? Can you take me out speaker so I can hear you better?
1: Yep, sorry.
0: What's up, Lena? Where you posted on the corner at?
1: Detroit.
0: What up, though?
1: Hey.
0: Hey, look, I'm in here riding commercial-free with these songs. I want you to say, can you play Megan Thee Stallion, Big Old Freak?
1: Can you play Megan Thee Stallion, Big Old Freak?
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0: party was such a bang. All of my ops, they diss. Please don't put me to the test. They trying to get back on the net. I'm trying to get back in the flesh. Yeah.
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